0: Good times, good music.
1: Good evening. This is the intergalactic operator. Can I help you?
2: Yes. I'm trying to reach Flight Commander P.R. Johnson on Mars Flight 247.

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Harmony plus eure Lieblingshits der 90er. Harmony. But I've been forgotten, I've been married long time.

0: Harmony plus 90er, weil ihr einfach mehr Kulthits braucht.
1: I know, if you could hear me, you would say, there are always two sides to the story. You're so right. Here's mine. I cannot live without you.